0: 100% god musik. Radio 100.
1: 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There's a message on my phone. It's my mother saying, darling, please come home.

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1: Oh, it's beautiful. But wait a minute, isn't this...
0: Yeah, yes it is.
1: But I thought the old lady dropped it into the ocean in the air.
0: Well, baby, I went down and got it for you.

0: Radio 100. Radio 100.
1: I wanna dance by water 'neath the Mexican sky. Drink some margaritas by